Beat 95. It is going to be a very special night on your favorite radio station. My name is Wayne D. The show is called iHeart Country House Party. Tonight, it is a tribute. It is a celebration of all things Dolly. Stay close. You're going to be a part of it in minutes.

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1: Tonight, we share the life and legacy of Dolly Parton, who passed away days ago right here in Nashville at the age of 80. Hey, it's Wayne D, Tay, and every Saturday night, we bring you the soundtrack on your favorite radio station. Now, here's the deal. The way the rest of the show is going to go, we're here till midnight. The way the rest of this whole thing is going to go is you can share your thoughts, your prayers. If you have a Dolly memory, like you, grandma listened to Dolly in the kitchen, whatever it is, we want you to be able to reach out and share with us. We got to interview Dolly about 2 years ago. You're going to hear some of that in a little bit. Plus, we relive some awesome stories that your favorite artists shared, like Luke Bryan.
2: So much of my childhood, she was in it, from movies to music. Her light, being a strong Tennessee woman, was something that always inspired me. Songwriting ability, charisma, wittiness, and the ability to make fun of herself, and the ability to inspire the world.
1: Luke Bryan shares his thoughts on Dolly, and you could be next. Just reach out now, 1-877-367-4432.
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2: All right, first we start things out with Garth Brooks. His Blame It All on My Roots tour just keeps getting bigger. He just announced yesterday that Orlando, Florida would be the next visit a part of his tour. The G-Man will play the Kia Center on Friday, September 25th, and Saturday, September 26th. So general on sale begins Wednesday, September 2nd at 10 a.m. So go get them. That'll be an awesome show. All right, next, so as we get closer to the release date of Riley Green's upcoming album, we're getting a little better sense of what we can expect, basically. So he's dropped yet another track from the forthcoming project, making 5 cuts he's released so far. Think As You Drunk, Imagine That, Go Again, My Way, and then just yesterday he dropped the title track, That's Just Me. So the album is set to come out September 18th. That's on a Friday, just a couple weeks away, so don't miss it. All right, and last, while reactions poured in from every corner of the globe, the one person people are still waiting to hear from after Dolly passed away was her goddaughter, Miley Cyrus, right? Well, she finally put out a statement via Instagram. She posted an older picture of Dolly, and she said, "The feeling of losing my Aunt Dolly is beyond what feels right to share. Our most sacred moments were

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1: Beat 95. We got the chance to interview Dolly not long ago. We're going to relive some of that in just a few minutes, right? It's iHeart Country House Party, and the celebration of Dolly continues. First Morgan Wallen is on now.

checklist. Load up the cooler. Ignore that honey-do list. Yeah. What else we got here? Oh, yeah. Play some country music. Nice and loud, too. Number

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1: We are celebrating the life and legacy of Dolly Parton. It is the celebration of Dolly on iHeart Country House Party. One of the favorite tributes that we have heard, we're going to play in just a couple of minutes. First, another Dolly classic.

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Say, Hamilton and I had the opportunity to hang out with Dolly not long ago. We're going to relive some of that in just a few minutes. But first, we want to make sure teachers

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2: Dolly Parton's passing is heartbreaking. She was a legend in every sense of the word.
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Country, B95. We just days ago lost a country music legend, an icon. And if you think of the impact that Dolly had in her 80 years on this planet, hit movies, hit music, a theme park. She meant so much to so many. We'll continue to celebrate that coming up after 11 o'clock here, right? Die Hard Country House Party. Wayne D. Tate. Check in on Instagram at Wayne.

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1: She is an absolute legend, and she will be forever missed. The celebration of Dolly continues. This is iHeart Country House Party. You want to reach out? 1-877-367-4432. A lot of calls, a lot of texts. Tay and I, lucky enough to meet Dolly and catch up with her not long ago. She celebrated her 80th birthday. She remade a song with a bunch of other artists, right? Including Lainey Wilson, Queen Latifah, and more. It's called Light of a Clear Blue Morning. Now, Dolly, who's endlessly talented and probably has a million songs that she never even recorded, what made her re-release this song versus give us something brand new?
2: My songs have been famously revisited by many incredible voices. And I thought, well, I would love to hear Light of a Clear Blue Morning done different. And I wanted to kind of be like a We Are the World. In this case, it's like We Are the Girls. And so I thought, well, if I ask Queen Latifah, who I did Joyful Noise with, loved her, and a lot of people know her as a rap artist, but she's a fantastic singer and a great gal, and we became really good friends. As a matter of fact, her real name is Dana Owens, O-W-E-N-S, and my mother's name is Owens, her mom's maiden name. And I thought, well, we're sisters, I know that for sure. So I wanted her to do it. She was the first one that stepped up and said, yeah, I'll do it. Then, of course, Reba. I had Reba to come on and sing with me on it. And, of course, Reba and I have been friends for all these years. And Miley is my little goddaughter, and I've worked with her doing many things through the years. Same with Reba. We've done many things together. And then little Lainey Wilson, who I love. We've just become girlfriends, and we just seem to think alike and act alike in a lot of ways. So she stepped right up, and I think they did a great job. And, of course, David Foster, who played the piano on this song as well. But Kent Wells, who produced the song, he said, why don't, if you're trying to get like a We Are the World kind of thing, and we use the Christchurch Choir to sing, and Richard Dennison and Vicki Hampton and Jennifer O'Brien, who have been my backup singers for years, well, they all got in and they sang on this wonderful, wonderful song. And I just thought that it turned out to be the perfect thing all around for everybody. And I'm hoping that you enjoy listening to it.
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5: 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Rhapsido, remibrutinib, is an oral prescription treatment that's taken twice daily with or without food for adults with CSU who continue to have symptoms not controlled with antihistamines. It should not be used for any other forms of hives. Rhapsido may cause bleeding, and risk may increase if also taking a blood thinner. So tell your doctor right away if you have any signs or symptoms. Also discuss immunizations, as you should not receive live or live attenuated vaccines with Rhapsido. 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
2: Yeah, they're going to honor her, I guess, at their bar, Friends in Low Places in Nashville. They're going to do a Dolly Day on September 25th, and 100% of the proceeds go to children's literacy.
1: Obviously, Dolly, a big champion of that with her Imagination Library.

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7: 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Y'all, Granger Smith here, your host. If you check the clock, it's officially Sunday. It's After Midnight. Welcome. I'm glad you're with me. I've got some really good country music to play for you. I've got good news story to read for you. And Ann Hudson's going to tell us some Nashville news. So all this is packed in hour number one. I'm with you till the sun comes up. So I want you to keep the dial right here. But wait to see what we've got in store. It's a good one. Happy Sunday. It's After Midnight.

the country. Yeah, buddy, now that's what I call living right. Number one for new.

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1: 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That's what we're all about. Thanks for staying up here on After Midnight with Granger Smith.

Country B95. The After Midnight Instagram looks much different than it did just a few weeks ago, but it's more than just the look. 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

0: Michael Clark. I'm a truck driver headed to Far, Texas. Good morning to you, too.
1: 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Appreciate you listening to After Midnight.

0: 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Ann is about to join us with another round of Nashville news. Ann, what do you got coming up?
1: 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Our girl Carly Pierce has a brand new album out called Honest Woman, and we're going to talk to her about where she got the inspiration to write this album. That's next in your Nashville news. 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

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What do you think kids need these days? Been a good topic. I want to hear from you. Talking about this in two songs. 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
1: 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And I'm waking up at 5 o'clock in the morning. Oh man, it's a good day. It's a good day to be alive.
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7: Hey, thanks for starting your Sunday here with me on After Midnight, y'all. I'm Granger Smith, your host. I've got some things that went down on this day in history I want to talk about coming up, plus some Nashville news with Ann Hudson. Those are recent stories from your favorite stars out there in Nashville. Hang tight for all of this early on a Sunday, late on a Saturday. We are After Midnight.

B95, what was your favorite news anchor growing up? Well, one legendary guy took the seat on NBC's Today Show on this day. I'll remind you who that was, plus talk about some other things that went down on this day in history coming up in two songs.

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Hey, thank you for starting your Sunday here with me on After Midnight. What woke you up so early this morning? 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
1: 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I'm heading to the gym. Have a great day.
0: Man, thank you so much for listening to After Midnight. I appreciate that, brother.

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1: 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Ann Hudson is about to jump on and share some Nashville news with us. Ann, what do you have lined up?
2: Oh, this is cool, Granger. Did you see Jason Aldean just reached a massive career milestone? Not once, but actually twice. I got that story coming up in your Nashville news next.

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8: Sunday, happy day of rest. Hour number four starts right now, super early. And I'm glad you're with me. Granger Smith here, your host of After Midnight. Thank you for keeping America rolling 24/7. Whatever the reason you're up really early or up really late, I'm thankful you're with me. I've got this question because it's that time of year we could ask it. What's your favorite thing about fall? Think about that and call me. 866-607-8383. Lighten it up a little bit with Earl Bibbles Jr. He's coming in here with a dumb criminal story. And all this here on a Sunday, a day of rest. I hope you get some. It's After Midnight.

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Asking this question, what's your favorite thing about fall? Call me. We'll talk about this in two songs. 866-607-8383.

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Yeah, your uncle and I made quite a pair, flying F-15s through hostile air. He went down, but they missed me by a hair. He'd always stop right there and say,

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1: Hey, Granger, you're doing a heck of a job. This is old Bob from Cleveland area in Ohio. 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
1: 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And Granger Smith is the voice that keeps the night going strong. 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
7: Sunday early risers, welcome to After Midnight with me, Granger Smith, your host. I've got some good news I want to read for y'all, besides the fact that it's Sunday. Plus some Nashville news with Ann Hudson, stories about your favorite stars out there in Nashville. Hang tight for all of this coming up. We are After Midnight.

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1: 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It's Brandon from Michigan, holding down I-94 on our way to Chicago. 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
9: Coming into the home stretch, one final hour of Sundays After Midnight starts right now. Welcome. I'm Granger Smith, your host. There are things that went down on this day in history I want to talk about coming up. Plus some Nashville news, recent things that have gone down in Nashville that Ann Hudson is going to catch you up with. All of this on this final hour. Thanks for being here.

The old weekend checklist. Load up the cooler. Ignore that honey-do list. Yeah. What else we got here? Oh, yeah. Play some country music. Nice and loud, too. Number one.

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1: 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Am I right?
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1: Hi, Granger. It's Carol calling from Sydney, Australia. You get me through my work day of an afternoon, so thank you very much. Bye.
0: From all the way back here in Texas, thank you so much.

0: 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Ann Hudson is about to jump on and share some Nashville news with us. Ann, what do you have lined up?
1: Oh, this is cool, Granger. Did you see Jason Aldean just reached a massive career milestone? Not once, but actually twice. I got that story coming up in your Nashville news next.

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1: It's Sunday morning. 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
1: So Cody Johnson says opening up for George Strait at Clemson turned into a pretty unforgettable night. Cody got to spend about 30 minutes alone with George Strait talking about golf, cattle, and life in Texas. George also told him that he's doing things the right way and representing Texas, country music, and cowboys well. But then Cody reminded George that he broke his Houston rodeo attendance record. George's response, well, I guess I'll have to come back eventually and, well, kick your ass. Cody says he hopes that he does because he wants to be there to watch it all happen. So Ella Langley has always been open about her faith. And during a recent show in Texas, she shared a powerful message before performing Loving Life Again. Ella admitted that although it may look like she has everything figured out, she doesn't. And then reminded everyone in the crowd that even during the hardest moments, they are never without love.
2: I want you to know that you are still loved.
1: Love her so much.
0: This is Mornings with Granger.
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1: Well, if I can throw anything on for you on this Sunday morning, don't hesitate to ask, all right? 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
1: 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Well, there's no doubt that nobody's ever going to live up to Dolly Parton, but who would you say is another major influence when it comes to, like, artists or celebrity or whatnot?

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0: Dustin Lynch is stopping by the studio. He has 10 number one songs. We'll talk about stories behind all of his number one songs and why I'm worried about him still flying airplanes. Dustin Lynch, tomorrow morning on The Bobby Bones Show.

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0: 22 in a row, Hot Country B95. That is Kane Brown, his latest in Woman. Good morning. I'm Aaron Michael. You know, we lost a legend this week. There's no doubt about it, Brittany, with Dolly Parton passing. Still so sad, man. That one got me. And no one will ever live up to Dolly, ever. Not hasn't been anybody. Nobody ever will. But who would you say is another major influencer when it comes to, like, artists or celebrities? You know, like, a good influence. What would you say?
1: Yeah, I would say, like, The Rock, probably. You never really see bad stories about him. It's always he's doing something good or helping out. So, yeah, I mean, hard to compare with Dolly, obviously, but yeah.
0: Yeah, but The Rock, that's a good one, I think. What about you? At Aaron Michael FM on my Instagram, X, and TikTok.

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0: the Valley's country leader, Hot Country B95. I'm Aaron Michael. Good morning. Thank you for having us on Sunday. Whether you're getting ready for church or relaxing, either way, I appreciate you listening. Jeremy, I was saying, you know, we lost Dolly this week, and no one will ever live up to Dolly or even come close to her, obviously. But I was asking who you would say is another major influence, whether it's an artist or celebrity or something like that.
1: I know some people don't like him because of, like, politics, but if you don't look at politics, Elon Musk, man. I mean, his story,
0: yeah,
1: where he's come from and what he's built, I mean, that's pretty crazy.
0: It is pretty incredible, man. I know politics does turn a lot of it, but the man is genius. Like, yeah, no, I think it's a good one, Jeremy. Hit me with yours at AaronMichaelFM on my Instagram, X, and TikTok.
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0: 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He has 10 number one songs. We'll talk about stories behind all of his number one songs and why I'm worried about him still flying airplanes. 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

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I will tell anybody that listens, I feel like Billy Currington is such an underrated artist. This dude has got hit after hit after hit.

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1: Tomorrow morning, 6 a.m., Dustin wanted to stop by the studio. He has 10 number one songs. We'll talk about stories behind all of his number one songs and why I'm worried about him still flying airplanes. Dustin Lynch, tomorrow morning on the Bobby Bones Show.

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It's Brooke Taylor getting the show started this morning with a little bit of positivity. We're going to honor Dolly Parton in my daily upload here on the show coming up next.

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1: It's Brooke Taylor. Did y'all hear about the rumors about Luke Bryan this week? Apparently, the track listing for his new album, Signs, coming out in a couple weeks, was leaked. And on there, fans screenshotted a collaboration with Luke Combs. Can't wait to hear that. Let him come.

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1: A 40 HP Johnson on a flat bottom metal boat. Coke cans and BB guns, barbed wire and old fence posts.

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1: 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He has 10 number one songs. 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
2: Unreal. I don't believe you. Oh my goodness. That's awesome.
1: Make it happen for you. Back tomorrow morning, 9 a.m. will be your next chance to

Country V95. It's Brooke Taylor. Can I ask you a silly question? Did you happen to get a text message from Florida Georgia Line this week? And that is not a joke, because I did. And we've got some details here coming up next. This is going to be exciting.

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It's Brooke Taylor. A little fun fact about this guy right here, Nate Smith. Did you know that his first time performing music was in his local church choir? Led worship on Sundays before moving into country music, and well, now here he is, world on fire.

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1: Dustin Lynch is stopping by the studio. He has 10 number one songs. We'll talk about stories behind all of his number one songs and why I'm worried about him still flying airplanes. Dustin Lynch, tomorrow morning,

Acio, thanks so much for hanging here on B95. It's Brooke Taylor just saying another thank you for making us the Valley's number one for new country. 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
1: 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Anybody else grow up loving Pop-Tarts or even still love them to this day? Well, you can now drink a Pop-Tart. I'll give

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1: It's Brooke Taylor on Friday. Lauren Elena, she dropped her new album, Stages. 17 songs, all about heartbreak, finding herself, and her current life as a wife and mother. If you haven't checked it out yet, y'all, it's so good.

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0: Dustin Lynch is stopping by the studio. He has 10 number one songs. We'll talk about stories behind all of his number one songs and why I'm worried about him still flying airplanes. Dustin Lynch, tomorrow morning on The Bobby Bones Show.

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1: It's Brooke Taylor. Lainey Wilson, one of the many artists to open up about some advice that she got from Dolly Parton before she passed. Thought it was really sweet to share this moment with you here on the show. Coming up next, I'll tell you what she said.

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1: 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So back Monday, you know, more chances to win a trip for two to Vegas to be at our iHeartRadio Music Festival, plus that $1,000 spending cash. 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
0: Dustin Lynch is stopping by the studio. He has 10 number one songs. We'll talk about stories behind all of his number one songs and why I'm worried about him still flying airplanes. Dustin Lynch, tomorrow morning on the Bobby Bones Show. We were young.

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1: 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I love that Dan and Shay are back with new music, this new album they released. 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
0: Dustin Lynch is stopping by the studio. He has 10 number one songs. We'll talk about stories behind all of his number one songs and why I'm worried about him still flying airplanes. Dustin Lynch, tomorrow morning on The Bobby Bones Show. 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
1: 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Let's talk about our iHeartRadio Music Festival real quick. Stella Lefty just added as a special performance. Lainey Wilson's going to be there, Kenny Chesney and more. Who are you most excited to see?
2: In that group, I love Kenny Chesney.
1: I do too. More chances to win that trip for two and a grand tomorrow morning, 9 a.m.

0: Valley's country leader, Hot Country B95. As Blake Shelton and Honey Bee, I'm Aaron Michael. Thank you for having us on. Man, still heartbroken this week, man, with the passing of Dolly Parton. You know, let me tell you, in this business, sometimes you report on celebrity deaths and it's just a news story. You're like, oh, man, that's sad, but you got to move on. I tell you what, Tuesday hit me like a ton of bricks. My goodness, man, she's such an inspiration. What's been amazing is seeing all the outpouring of memories and love towards Dolly in the past week. We got a ton of that on the website, both in and out of the country music world. She was loved beyond belief.
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1: 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Like he's telling you to get a drink. It's Zach J

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I am Bobby Bones. Tomorrow morning, 6 a.m., Dustin Lynch is stopping by the studio. He has 10 number one songs. We'll talk about stories behind all of his number one songs and why I'm worried about him still flying airplanes. 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
0: Dustin Lynch is stopping by the studio. He has 10 number one songs. We'll talk about stories behind all of his number one songs and why I'm worried about him still flying airplanes. Dustin Lynch, tomorrow morning on The Bobby Bones Show. We've been

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0: Dustin Lynch is stopping by the studio. He has 10 number one songs. We'll talk about stories behind all of his number one songs and why I'm worried about him still flying airplanes. Dustin Lynch, tomorrow morning on the Bobby Bones.

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1: What's up, Bailey Zimmerman? That is Chevy Silverado. I'm Aaron Michael. Hope you're having a wonderful, wonderful weekend. Thank you for hanging out. We're talking about TV shows today, Megan. My wife is a little annoyed that I restarted Sons of Anarchy. We were just talking about Sons of Anarchy. I restarted Sopranos. So that's what she... Anyway, she's like, we could watch something new together. Well, what is that TV show you'll watch over and over again, Megan?
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1: Tomorrow morning, 6 a.m., Dustin Lynch is stopping by the studio. He has 10 number one songs. We'll talk about stories behind all of his number one songs and why I'm worried about him still flying airplanes. Dustin Lynch, tomorrow morning on The Bobby Bones Show.

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